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1: 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In Praia, Jean's alarm has found him awake because the game went into extra time at 2 o'clock in the morning. So indeed, sleep can wait. 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
4: We need to create jobs and jobs that can make sure people sustain their families, and that is the pressure on the government and also on individuals, because we need to be creative. We cannot leave everything to government. What are you thinking? Because you are what you think. The phones we have is from somebody's thinking. The table we are using was somebody's thinking. The pen we use for writing was somebody's thinking. Ugandans need to become creative. Begin to think to create jobs other than waiting and looking for government to get jobs, because jobs are not enough.
3: Bano boogedde ku birala ebinyigiriza abantu mu bitundu ebyenjawulo ng'abaana ab'obuwala abafuna embuto ku myaka emito, abakyala abatafuna nkola zikizaala ggumba ezibaviirako okuzaala abaana 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Honorable bwe bannyonnyola.
5: When they give birth and children as well, child mortality rates are still really high, and we need to ask those difficult questions. But also, we note with dismay that there are still some practices that are ongoing that are repugnant to progressive development. We were talking about female genital mutilation, they say female genital cutting, but also early pregnancy, abuse of children. We have high rates of child pregnancy, keeping girls out of school, but also affecting heavily the health of our girls and mothers.
3: Akwanaganya embeera z'abantu mu kitongole ki National Planning Authority Judith Mutabazi agambye nti mu nteekateeka ya National Development Plan ey'okuna essira bagenda kusinga kulissa ku kutondawo mirimu naddala mu bavubuka, bagambye nti bye bakola ettundutundu eddene ku muwendo gw'abantu abali mu ggwanga. 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
2: Ils ont accompli la cour de stagiaire.
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2: maintenant
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2: parce que si vous n'avez pas une bonne santé,
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2: On ne peut pas devenir un bon soldat.
3: Health,
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3: and no corruption.
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3: Then the future is bright. You are just beginning. The future is very bright if you keep your discipline, look after your health, no corruption, and also develop professionally.
1: Ye mkulembeze wegwanga jeno Yoweri Kaguta Museveni ngayogera ku nsonga z'abano abatendekeddwa era abafulumiziddwa. 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
0: Well, and when I talk of Okuagara, please don't bring your colonial sergeant major issues of beating, training. Don't beat, not beating, but physical exertion.
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0: In modernization, we should also have to start producing, increase the production of our own weapons.
1: En modernisation, nous avons continué ou nous allons commencer à produire notre chose par notre.
0: Our weapons for defense and offense, so that we are able to stand on our own in many areas.
1: Oui, notre, par exemple, les fusils pour nous pouvoir être indépendants nous-mêmes.
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0: 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You need the leaders who are near you to help you fight corruption. 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
14: 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Songs aka Kampala Boys.
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13: 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Yeah.
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0: The FIFA World Cup 2026 is ongoing. And Now Special is still giving you a chance to win amazing prizes. 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
0: Atanu mutano, obaku noti msanfu mnana bide, kumina msanfu, mkaga, chenda mnana, tuka kutuseko na wali. 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
1: Hey, my guy, can I get a light, please?
2: I got something better. I'm going to give you the best tasting light.
1: What is this?
2: It's Casa Light. Come on, try it.
1: Try it. This is actually the one. Just
2: 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The best tasting light. 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
0: 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Ubadu mkazo mga batu mpulira Radio with the low
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2: 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Some sawa ati doi.
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2: 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My nature is the same. Fiona City Nakagua just in the Kalimoma. Matu is the Achiri.
0: Audio.
2: We are going to Magara and you.
0: Karadata. Okay, Jacob in Union in Dala. Radio with the low.
2: Why?
0: Wanji Aru.
2: Wakuta Wurundu.
0: Eh, eh.
2: Eh?
0: Wakatadi Kadem Tadis.
2: I'm not a man in a bucket.
0: Bucket all away to his wits. Aha.
2: See
0: that tub. Wanji. Yes, sir. Amina. Yes, sir. Yes, sir. Yes, sir. Kali, ready with the low. Wanji. Wanji.
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0: Dala.
3: Kama isi oko.
0: Gira bazo. Yes, sir. Yes, sir. Yes, sir. Yes, sir. Yes, sir. Yes, sir. Yes, sir. Yes, sir. Yes, sir. Yes, sir. Yes, sir. Yes, sir. Yes, sir. Yes, sir. Yes, sir. Yes, sir. Yes, sir. Yes, sir. Yes, sir. Yes, sir. Yes, sir. Yes, sir. Yes, sir. Yes, sir. Yes, sir. Yes, sir. Yes, sir. Yes, sir. Yes, sir. Yes, sir. Yes, sir. Yes, sir. Yes, sir. Yes, sir. Yes, sir. Yes, sir. Yes, sir. Yes, sir. Yes, sir. Yes, sir. Yes, sir. Yes, sir. Yes, sir. Yes, sir. Yes, sir. Yes, sir. Yes, sir. Yes, sir. Yes, sir. Yes, sir. Yes, sir. Yes, sir. Yes, sir. Yes, sir. Yes, sir. Yes, sir

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3: Hello, yeah.
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3: I'm a very nice couple. 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